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6: weather.
7: Partly cloudy to mostly clear tonight, upper 50s to near 60. Sunshine for tomorrow, temperatures reaching the upper 70s to low 80s, and more clouds moving in tomorrow night. Thursday, a partly sunny, breezy, hot day, temperatures upper 80s to low 90s. We have a late day shower, thunderstorm. I'm staff meteorologist Bill Jackwiman on the Virginia News Network.
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2: Spirits are not corruptible. Now, talking about my spirit, this corruptible, talking about my body, this corruptible shall put on incorruption. Then shall be brought the past to sting. O death, where is thy sting? And O grave, where is thy victory?
1: Eddie Kendall is the pastor of Bethel Chapel, the church at Clendenin. 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
2: That old booger, the devil, lost his position in heaven when he rebelled. But he didn't lose access to heaven. And he spent his time going up to heaven and standing before God and doing what? Accusing. That's what the word Satan means, the old accuser. And he's accusing people before God. Go back and read the book of Job. And the book of Job will tell you that Job was living a physical life on this earth, but unseen to Job, there was a spiritual battle going on that he was caught in. That's exactly where we are right now, caught in the same thing. So Satan had been going up to the throne of God and standing before God and accusing us. And guess what? He had plenty of ammunition because we gave it to him. It wasn't hard for Satan to say, well, Eddie did so and so. Because Eddie is a sinner. Eddie is lost and undone without God. So, of course, he could accuse me. And I was guilty. And he accused the whole human race. Every one of us on earth, he accused us before God. And he accused us legitimately because we were sinners and lost and undone without God. Now, what Satan knew was going to happen, happened. But he didn't know when it was going to happen, and he didn't know just how it was going to happen, because God's not like us. He don't tell everything he knows. Now, we have to tell everything we know, and we have to comment on it. But God did not and does not tell everything he knows. And I'm convinced that Satan cannot read your mind. I'm convinced that angels do not have the power to read your mind, but God does, and the Lord Jesus Christ did when he was here on earth. But unless you say it, Satan can't know it. So be careful what you say. And God has never told his secrets to the devil. He revealed them to the prophets, and he revealed them as he unfolded it through the ages. The Old Testament says that prophets and holy men and angels desired to look into these things, and could not. Why? Because it was a mystery. And the great mystery was that God would become flesh and dwell among us. Angels could not fathom that. And Satan hated it when he saw the incarnation, that Christ had come in the flesh on the earth. And of course, that's the definition of Antichrist, is that he denies that Jesus Christ has come in the flesh. Now, I have to tell you, Satan has lost his position in heaven. So he, and when Jesus died and rose again, and 40 days later, he did what? He ascended to heaven. And when Jesus ascended to heaven, he lost his place and his access to the throne of God. Hallelujah! Satan cannot get to the throne and say anything about this old sinner anymore. And you say, why? Because Jesus Christ has ascended and the Lamb of God, and before the throne of God, we see it in Revelation, there is a Lamb slain since before the foundation of the world. We see the Lamb before the throne of God, the very body of Jesus Christ that hung on a cross, that laid in a tomb, and resurrected the third day. That body is standing before the throne, and Satan cannot get there. He was cast out by the Lord Jesus Christ and is confined to this earth. Now, that means he's in the atmosphere. And Revelation saw this and said, "Woe unto the inhabitants of the earth, for the devil is come down unto you and has great wrath, for he knows he has but a short time." Now, brothers and sisters, when you look at this, you realize that Satan and millions, if not billions, of fallen spirits, now there are some that were so bad they've been cast into the darkness of the bottomless pit already. But for the most part, they're on earth. And they're surrounding the earth. And they're doing their ungodly activity in the air that's around the earth. And their prince, the prince of the power of the air, is Satan. Now you say, what in the world did all of that have to do with 1 Thessalonians chapter 4 about the resurrection? Because he's fixing to lose out in the air. Something wonderful in the next little bit is going to happen, and justice is finally going to be done in this universe. Now, here's what's going to happen. The Lord Jesus Christ is coming from heaven to this earth to get his church. And you say, when's he coming? That's the big question. Guess who knows? None of us. And any preacher that gets up and says he knows when he's coming, it's telling you a fib. Because nobody knows when he's coming. Even the Lord Jesus Christ himself, when he was here on earth, did not know as a human being when he was coming back. He said, only the Father knows. Only the Father knows. God will not tell that secret to an angel. Not to a prophet. Not to a leader of a church. Don't believe it if anybody says it. He won't tell that secret. Why? Because he has better sense than to tell Satan when he's coming. If Satan knew that Christ was coming at 12 o'clock tomorrow, he'd damn every soul in the world that he could touch between now and then to get him to go down. He would do something horrible. He's not going to be able to do that. Now, he can hear me preaching. Satan can. He don't like it a little bit, but he can hear me preaching. And he can read the book. And so he knows what the promises are. He knows that Jesus Christ is coming back to this earth again. And he knows how it's going to be, and he knows what the last chapter is, but he don't know what it's going to be. Now, I can tell you that we're just about to clean the air. We're just about to clean the air. You say, what's going to happen? Well, the trumpet's going to sound. The last trumpet is going to sound. The voice of the archangel is going to peal out across heaven and down across the universe and come to this earth. And when it happens, Jesus Christ himself is going to move from the throne in heaven and step across the universe and walk into the air space of this planet. And when Jesus, hallelujah, steps out, you all see, when Jesus steps out into the airspace of this earth, the demons are going to howl. Because they're going to be vanquished. He's resurrected, glorified, and full of the mighty power of God. And when he steps into the airspace of this world in his bodily form, my friend, Satan's forces are going asunder. You say, why? Because at that moment when the trumpet sounds and all of that happens, every single saint of God that ever lived, every single saint of God that ever lived, every worn out body, every torn body, every diseased body, every hurt and mangled body, every martyred body of every Christian that ever lived is going to take life in the tomb. And in a glorified body is coming up out of the graves, out of the tombs, out of the sea, wherever they are. And you say, but their bodies have dead and rotted and gone into the earth and turned to dirt. My friend, God made us from earth to start with, and he will bring those bodies from the earth. What does he say? But it also says, but the Lord will bring them with him. You say, now, well, how are we going to do this? What's going on here? You're talking about Him resurrecting people from the ground, and you're talking about Him bringing them with Him, those who the Lord will bring with Him. When a person dies, where does their spirit go? What does it say? The body returns to the earth from whence it came, the Old Testament says, and the spirit returns to the God who gave it. What does the New Testament say? I'll tell you what it says. It says to depart, that is to leave the body, is to be what? With Christ. Now, you don't know, and I don't know, what condition the spirits are in heaven. I wouldn't want to speculate about it. And what difference does it make if the spirit that leaves is with Jesus in heaven? Well, hallelujah! Why would you want to quibble over that? If you go be with Him in heaven, your spirit, and your body goes to the earth, don't worry about the details. Don't sweat them. He'll take care of the details. Now, I can tell you something. When the spirits arise and go be with Him, when He comes back, the spirits are coming with Him. And they're going to become living souls again, because their physical bodies are going to be resurrected out of the grave, and they're going to stand in a glorified body before the Lord Jesus Christ and before the very throne of God in heaven. Now, you say, where's all this going to happen? In the air. In the air. The Lord, who is the Lord? Jesus. The Lord is going to meet, that's why we sing, there's a meeting in the air. Many years ago, we had a piano player here, could just rip the keyboard right off of a piano. Her name was Margaret Ritter. And she played for many years for the Bob White Boulevard Church of God over in Pulaski. I went by her house this week, and she lives where Sister Hurd used to live, for you older folks. And I just broke my heart to see her sitting in the door in a wheelchair, but I didn't have time to stop. I was going to the radio station to do some work. And by the way, the Pulaski radio station program must be doing wonderful. Last weekend, they burnt the phone lines down into the radio station, calling about the message last weekend, and even called for the copies of the CDs so they could show them to their pastors. So, hallelujah, that's good. That's great, isn't it? Amen. But I was going by and I saw Sister Margaret sitting in a wheelchair with her legs covered, and I just waved. I couldn't stop because I was in a hurry, but I'll have to go back again. But she came in church one Sunday down at the old church down here and sat down, and we'd never heard it before. Put her hands on the keyboard and just pulled those keys right up out of there. There, you have heard of little Moses in the bulrush, and began to play The Meeting in the Air.
1: 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Pastor Eddie and the congregation of Bethel Chapel invite you to be their guests this Sunday morning for worship and preaching at 11. Once again, Pastor Eddie Kendall.
2: 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Not talking about my spirit. This corruptible, talking about my body, this corruptible shall put on incorruption. Then shall be brought the path to sting. O death, where is thy sting? And O grave, where is thy victory?
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5: Parents say they're scared to send their child to camp after a young boy died while attending a swim RVA summer camp.
6: The 9-year-old was pulled from the pool unresponsive. Anoka County police say they were called to the pool at Swim RVA North yesterday and found the child, who was taken to the hospital and later died. Parents whose children attended the Swim RVA camp tell WRIC they're now fearful of sending their children back to camp. WRIC says one child told his parent that the incident happened during free swim and that the pool seemed too crowded to him. Swim RVA has canceled camp for the rest of the week. Authorities and the camp are still investigating the incident and have not called it a drowning. I'm Rose Sia Rivera.
5: A Hampton woman says she's living in fear after a man with mental health issues repeatedly showed up at her home. Thomas Cage with more.
7: Donna Jones says she bought the Hampton house, and now 42-year-old Darius Mitchell keeps returning to the house he once lived in, trying to get inside.
8: Well, I've tried to call attorneys, and there's not a whole lot they can do. I've emailed the mayor, I've emailed the sheriff, I've emailed the chief magistrate, I've talked to Adult Protective Services.
7: Mary Mitchell, Darius's mother, told 10 on Your Side her son reportedly struggles with mental illness and believes he still lives there.
9: We had an episode, and it was a really bad episode. It was the second episode. He attacked me.
7: Jones believes the family sold the house to avoid dealing with the problem, but family says real estate law does not require that kind of disclosure.
5: Finance and credit monitoring site Wallet Hub says Virginia is this year's most patriotic state. Wallet Hub says it evaluated all 50 states, and they used 13 key indicators, including military enlistment and veteran population. They concluded that Virginia has the second most military veterans in the country. They also say the state holds a high voter turnout rate, with more than 72% of residents having voted in the 2024 presidential election. I'm Katie Gray.
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12: Partly cloudy to mostly clear tonight, upper 50s to near 60. Sunshine for tomorrow. Temperatures reaching the upper 70s to low 80s. And more clouds moving into tomorrow night. Thursday, a partly sunny, breezy, hot day. Temperatures upper 80s to low 90s. We have a late day shower, thunderstorm. I'm staff meteorologist Bill Jackwiman on the Virginia News Network.
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3: Partly cloudy to mostly clear tonight, upper 50s to near 60. Sunshine for tomorrow. Temperatures reaching the upper 70s to low 80s. And more clouds moving into tomorrow night. Thursday, a partly sunny, breezy, hot day. Temperatures upper 80s to low 90s. We have a late day shower, thunderstorm. I'm staff meteorologist Bill Jackwiman on the Virginia News Network.
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6: Weather.
7: Partly cloudy to mostly clear tonight, upper 50s to near 60. Sunshine for tomorrow, temperatures reaching the upper 70s to low 80s, and more clouds moving in tomorrow night. Thursday, a partly sunny, breezy, hot day, temperatures upper 80s to low 90s. You have a late day shower, thunderstorm. I'm staff meteorologist Bill Jackwiman on the Virginia News Network.
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2: Sunshine, full temperatures reaching the upper 70s to low 80s, and more clouds moving into tonight. Thursday, a partly sunny, breezy, hot day. Temperatures upper 80s to low 90s. We have a late day shower, thunderstorm. I'm staff meteorologist Bill Jackwiman on the Virginia News Network.
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6: weather.
7: Sunshine, full temperatures reaching the upper 70s to low 80s, and more clouds moving in tonight. Thursday, a partly sunny, breezy, hot day. Temperatures upper 80s to low 90s. We have a late day shower, thunderstorm. I'm staff meteorologist Bill Jackwiman on the Virginia News Network.
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4: Weather.
5: Sunshine, full temperatures reaching the upper 70s to low 80s, and more clouds moving in tonight. Thursday, a partly sunny, breezy, hot day. Temperatures upper 80s to low 90s. You have a late day shower, thunderstorm. I'm staff meteorologist Bill Jackwiman on the Virginia News Network.
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4: A newly released report shows 38% of Virginians do not have enough money to afford their basic needs.
5: The latest ALICE report from United Way finds that around 4 out of 10 state residents fall at or below ALICE thresholds, meaning they struggle to afford basic needs and face tough financial choices. ALICE stands for Asset Limited, Income Constrained, and Employed. It uses a more broad measure than the federal poverty level, factoring in income and local living costs. The report identifies adults 25 to 64 as the group facing the greatest financial issues. I'm Joe Morano.
4: Ordering fast food on a delivery app can run almost as much as a casual restaurant meal. New data from a restaurant pricing firm, Revenue Management Solutions, says those apps can turn a $10 fast food combo into a $27 order. The firm says fast food prices on apps often run 15 to 30% higher than they do at the counter, and that's before service fees, delivery charges, and tip get stacked on top. I'm Rebecca Hughes.
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2: Good morning, everyone. Sunshine today, a high of 80 degrees, partly cloudy, 65 tonight. Partly sunny, breezy tomorrow, some showers, thunderstorms, 80. Partly sunny Friday, an isolated shower, thunderstorms, 75. Sunshine, 75 to 80 Saturday, and mostly sunny, 80 on Sunday. Monday, some showers, thunderstorms, 75 to near 80. I'm staff meteorologist Bill Jackwoman on the Virginia News Network.
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1: BNN Sports, I'm Matt McCoy. The Nationals have run their winning streak to 4, taking a second straight over the Royals 6-4. Curtis Meade snapping a 3-3 tie in the bottom of the 7th with a 3-run homer. The Nats are 4 games above 500 now for the first time since their World Series championship year of 2019. The Orioles, meanwhile, lost in Seattle 3-1. The O's offense was held to only 3 hits. The Commanders kicked off their mandatory minicamp. Coach Dan Quinn saying yesterday he wants to use the workouts this week to build depth on the team, giving second and third stringers more opportunities to shine. Quinn saying improving the Commanders' depth is a priority this year. The World Cup continues today with 5 matches on the schedule. Action last night included defending champ Argentina opening with a 3-0 win over Algeria, with Lionel Messi scoring all 3 goals. The U.S., meanwhile, preparing for its next match in Seattle Friday against Australia. And final practice rounds at Shinnecock Hills in New York for the U.S. Open. Round 1 is tomorrow. That's sports. I'm Matt McCoy in the Virginia News Network.
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3: As observed during the recent roundtable on American agriculture in Wisconsin by Badger State meat processor and National Football League Hall of Fame offensive lineman Joe Thomas.
4: As a farm-to-table beef producer, we see one of the biggest bottlenecks in our country is the lack of small packing and processing plants.
3: That is where increasing federal support for small and very small meat and poultry processing plants through the recently announced USDA Small Processors Action Plan comes in.
5: Providing customer service and technical assistance to these plants when needed so that they can continue to operate and FSIS doesn't have any barriers to them in meeting our food safety standards.
3: Undersecretary for Food Safety Mindy Brashear says the plan's focus points include improved USDA customer service and responsiveness to processor requests, clearer language of requirements, and easier navigation of USDA systems and reducing regulatory burdens. I'm Rod Bain reporting for the U.S. Department of Agriculture in Washington, D.C.
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7: Good morning, everyone. Sunshine today, a high of 80 degrees, partly cloudy, 65 tonight. Partly sunny, breezy tomorrow, some showers, thunderstorms, 80. Partly sunny Friday, an isolated shower, thunderstorms, 75. Sunshine, 75 to 80 Saturday, and mostly sunny, 80 on Sunday. Monday, some showers, thunderstorms, 75 to near 80. I'm staff meteorologist Bill Jackwiman on the Virginia News Network.
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9: Our pledges to our Christian flag. I pledge allegiance to the Christian flag and to the Savior whose kingdom it stands. One Savior, crucified, risen, and coming again with life and liberty to all who believe. Through our Bible, I pledge allegiance to the Bible, God's holy word. I will make it a lamp unto my feet and a light unto my path. I will hide its words in my heart that I might not sin against God.
10: To our American flag,
9: I pledge allegiance to the flag of the United States of America and to the republic for which it stands, one nation under God, indivisible, with liberty and justice for all.
10: Thank you.
11: Hosea, chapter 7. When I would have healed Israel, then the iniquity of Ephraim was discovered, and the wickedness of Samaria, for they commit falsehood. And the thief cometh in, and the troop of robbers spoileth without. And they consider not in their hearts that I remember all their wickedness. Now their own doings have beset them about, they are before my face. They make the king glad with their wickedness, and the princes with their lies. They are all adulterers, as an oven heated by the baker, who ceaseth from raising after he hath kneaded the dough until it be leavened. In the day of our king, the princes have made him sick with bottles of wine. He stretched out his hand with scorners, for they have made ready their heart like an oven whilst they lie in wait. Their baker sleepeth all the night. In the morning it burneth as a flaming fire. They are all hot as an oven, and have devoured their judges. All their kings are fallen. There is none among them that calleth unto me. Ephraim, he hath mixed himself among the people. Ephraim is a cake not turned. Strangers have devoured his strength, and he knoweth it not. Yea, gray hairs are here and there upon him, yet he knoweth not. And the pride of Israel testifieth to his face. And they do not return to the Lord their God, nor seek him for all this. Ephraim also is like a silly dove without heart. They call to Egypt. They go to Assyria. When they shall go, I will spread my net upon them. I will bring them down as the fowls of the heaven. I will chastise them as their congregation hath heard. Woe unto them, for they have fled from me. Destruction unto them, because they have transgressed against me. Though I have redeemed them, yet they have spoken lies against me. And they have not cried unto me with their heart when they howled upon their beds. They assemble themselves for corn and wine, and they rebel against me. Though I have bound and strengthened their arms, yet do they imagine mischief against me. They return, but not to the Most High. They are like a deceitful bow. Their princes shall fall by the sword for the rage of their tongue. This shall be their derision in the land of Egypt. Chapter 8. Set the trumpet to thy mouth. He shall come as an eagle against the house of the Lord, because they have transgressed my covenant and trespassed against my law. Israel shall cry unto me, My God, we know thee. Israel hath cast off the thing that is good. The enemy shall pursue him. They have set up kings, but not by me. They have made princes, and I knew it not. Of their silver and their gold have they made them idols, that they may be cut off. Thy calf, O Samaria, hath cast thee off. Mine anger is kindled against them. How long will it be ere they attain to innocency? For from Israel was it also. The workman made it, therefore it is not God. But the calf of Samaria shall be broken in pieces. For they have sown the wind, and they shall reap the whirlwind. It hath no stalk, the bud shall yield no meal. If so be it yield, the strangers shall swallow it up. Israel is swallowed up. Now shall they be among the Gentiles as a vessel wherein is no pleasure. For they are gone up to Assyria, a wild ass alone by himself. Ephraim hath hired lovers. Yea, though they have hired among the nations, now will I gather them, and they shall sorrow a little for the burden of the king of princes. Because Ephraim hath made many altars to sin, altars shall be unto him to sin. I have written to him the great things of my law, but they were counted as a strange thing. They sacrifice flesh for the sacrifices of mine offerings, and eat it. But the Lord accepteth them not. Now will he remember their iniquity, and visit their sins. They shall return to Egypt. For Israel hath forgotten his Maker, and buildeth temples, and Judah hath multiplied fenced cities. But I will send a fire upon his cities, and it shall devour the palaces thereof.
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4: State leaders are asking for public input into the 2026 Virginia Energy Plan. The state is currently accepting feedback on the 10-year energy plan, which will work towards reducing the cost to consumers while dealing with ever-growing demand. Governor Spanberger is encouraging all Virginians to participate in a survey that will be used to help shape that plan. The survey at energy.virginia.gov will be open until July 31st. Virginia lawmakers finally agree on how to move forward on retail cannabis. Governor Spanberger's office says the plan will not begin until July 1st of 2027, and it will avoid criminalization of possession. Officials say retail cannabis will be taxed at 6% to start, then increase to 8% by 2029, and there will be a cap of 350 retail locations in the state. Officials say more details will be released soon on the coming legislation. A hot spot in Fairfax County is being ranked the most pricey for new home buyers.
5: Great Falls has been identified as the most expensive place in the state to purchase a starter home, with a median value of well over $1 million. The analysis from Zillow shows that the number of communities nationwide where entry-level homes cost $1 million or more has increased to 242. The housing shortage and low mortgage rates have driven up home values at a record pace. While Virginia has only one community with million-dollar starter homes, Maryland has five such communities. I'm Katie Gray.
4: The U.S. Senate will consider a bipartisan bill that would limit institutional investors' ability to buy up single-family homes. Tammy Trujillo with the details.
6: Lawmakers voted Tuesday to move ahead after months of back and forth between House and Senate Republicans. The bill aims to help lower costs of housing while increasing the supply. A full Senate vote will likely come later on this week. It would then need to be approved by the House before it could get to President Trump's desk.
4: I'm Rebecca Hughes.
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9: Good morning, everyone. Sunshine today. A high of 80 degrees. Partly cloudy, 65 tonight. Partly sunny, breezy tomorrow. Some showers, thunderstorms, 80. Partly sunny Friday, an isolated shower. Thunderstorms, 75. Sunshine 75 to 80 Saturday and mostly sunny 80 on Sunday. Monday, some showers, thunderstorms 75 to near 80. I'm staff meteorologist Bill Jackwoman on the Virginia News Network.
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2: Good morning, everyone. Sunshine today, a high of 80 degrees, partly cloudy, 65 tonight. Partly sunny, breezy tomorrow, some showers, thunderstorms, 80. Partly sunny Friday, an isolated shower, thunderstorms, 75. Sunshine, 75 to 80 Saturday, and mostly sunny, 80 on Sunday. Monday, some showers, thunderstorms, 75 to near 80. I'm staff meteorologist Bill Jackwiman on the Virginia News Network.
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2: Spirits are not corruptible. Not talking about my spirit. This corruptible. Talking about my body. This corruptible shall put on incorruption. Then shall be brought the past to sting. O death, where is thy sting? And O grave, where is thy victory?
1: Eddie Kendall is the pastor of Bethel Chapel, the church at Clendenin. 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
2: Now there are some that were so bad they've been cast into the darkness of the bottomless pit already. But for the most part, they're on earth. And they're surrounding the earth. And they're doing their ungodly activity in the air that's around the earth. And their prince, the prince of the power of the air, is Satan. Now you say, what in the world did all of that have to do with 1 Thessalonians chapter 4 about the resurrection? Because he's fixing to lose out in the air. Something wonderful in the next little bit is going to happen, and justice is finally going to be done in this universe. Now, here's what's going to happen. The Lord Jesus Christ is coming from heaven to this earth to get his church. And you say, when's he coming? That's the big question. Guess who knows? None of us. And any preacher that gets up and says he knows when he's coming, it's telling you a fib. Because nobody knows when he's coming. Even the Lord Jesus Christ himself, when he was here on earth, did not know as a human being when he was coming back. He said, only the Father knows. Only the Father knows. God will not tell that secret to an angel. Not to a prophet. Not to a leader of a church. Don't believe it if anybody says it. He won't tell that secret. Why? Because he has better sense than to tell Satan when he's coming. If Satan knew that Christ was coming at 12 o'clock tomorrow, he'd damn every soul in the world that he could touch between now and then to get them to go down. He would do something horrible. He's not going to be able to do that. Now, he can hear me preaching. Satan can. He don't like it a little bit. But he can hear me preaching. And he can read the book. And so he knows what the promises are. He knows that Jesus Christ is coming back to this earth again. And he knows how it's going to be. And he knows what the last chapter is, but he don't know what it's going to be. Now, I can tell you that we're just about to clean the air. We're just about to clean the air. You say, what's going to happen? Well, the trumpet's going to sound. The last trumpet is going to sound. The voice of the archangel is going to peal out across heaven and down across the universe and come to this earth. And when it happens, Jesus Christ himself is going to move from the throne in heaven and step across the universe and walk into the air space of this planet. And when Jesus, hallelujah, steps out, you all sing, when

0: Jesus steps out into the airspace of this earth, the demons are going to howl. Because they're going to be vanquished. He's resurrected, glorified, and full of the mighty power of God. And when He steps into the airspace of this world, in His bodily form, my friend, Satan's forces are going asunder. You say, why? Because at that moment, when the trumpet sounds, and all of that happens, every single saint of God that ever lived, every single saint of God that ever lived, every worn out body, every torn body, every diseased body, every hurt and mangled body, every martyred body of every Christian that ever lived is going to take life in the tomb. And in a glorified body is coming up out of the graves, out of the tombs, out of the sea, wherever they are. And you say, but their bodies have dead and rotted and gone into the earth and turned to dirt. My friend, God made us from earth to start with, and He will bring those bodies from the earth. What does He say? But it also says, but the Lord will bring them with Him. You say, now how are we going to do this? What's going on here? You're talking about Him resurrecting people from the ground, and you're talking about Him bringing them with Him, those who the Lord will bring with Him. When a person dies, where does their spirit go? What does it say? The body returns to the earth from whence it came, the Old Testament says, and the spirit returns to the God who gave it. What does the New Testament say? I'll tell you what it says. It says to depart, that is to leave the body, is to be what? With Christ. Now, you don't know, and I don't know, what condition the spirits are in heaven. I wouldn't want to speculate about it. And what difference does it make if the spirit that leaves is with Jesus in heaven? Well, hallelujah! Why would you want to quibble over that? If you go be with Him in heaven, your spirit, and your body goes to the earth, don't worry about the details. Don't sweat them. He'll take care of the details. Now, I can tell you something. When the spirits arise and go be with Him, when He comes back, the spirits are coming with Him. And they're going to become living souls again because their physical bodies are going to be resurrected out of the grave, and they're going to stand in a glorified body before the Lord Jesus Christ and before the very throne of God in heaven. Now, you say, where's all this going to happen? In the air. In the air. The Lord, who is the Lord? Jesus. The Lord is going to meet, that's why we sing, there's a meeting in the air. Many years ago, we had a piano player here, could just rip the keyboard right off of a piano. Her name was Margaret Ritter. And she played for many years for the Bob White Boulevard Church of God over in Pulaski. I went by her house this week, and she lives where Sister Hurd used to live, for you older folks. And I just broke my heart to see her sitting in the door in a wheelchair, but I didn't have time to stop. I was going to the radio station to do some work. And by the way, the Pulaski radio station program must be doing wonderful. Last weekend, they burnt the phone lines down into the radio station, calling about the message last weekend, and even called for the copies of the CDs so they could show them to their pastors. So, hallelujah, that's good. That's great, isn't it? Amen. But I was going by and I saw Sister Margaret sitting in a wheelchair with her legs covered, and I just waved. I couldn't stop because I was in a hurry, but I'll have to go back again. But she came in church one Sunday down at the old church down here and sat down, and we'd never heard it before. Put her hands on the keyboard and just pulled those keys right up out of there. There, you have heard of a little Moses in the bulrush, and began to play the meeting in the air. Well, that's why we sing about that, because there's going to be a meeting in the air. We're going to meet Jesus Christ in the air. And let me tell you, folks, there is going to be a resurrection of the dead. Now, I'm telling you, a resurrection of the dead bodies. You say, oh, I don't believe that. I believe it's all spiritual.
1: you better back up and read the book. The Apostles' Creed, the oldest creed in the church, says, I believe in the resurrection of the dead. My friend, if dead people are not going to rise again, then why did Jesus Christ Himself rise from the dead? Why didn't His Spirit just go on to heaven? It's because He is the first fruits of all of those that sleep. Now listen from 1 Corinthians chapter 15. Listen to God's Word as I read. But now is Christ risen from the dead. Verse 20 of chapter 15, 1 Corinthians. But now is Christ risen from the dead and become the firstfruits of them that slept. For since by man came death, by man also came the resurrection of the dead. For as in Adam all die, even so in Christ shall all be made alive. But every man in his own order, Christ the firstfruits, and afterward them that are Christ at His coming. And then listen as I turn over the next page in my Bible to verse 50 of the same chapter. Now this I say, brethren, that flesh and blood cannot inherit the kingdom of God, neither does corruption inherit incorruption. Behold, I show you a mystery. We shall not all sleep, but we shall all be changed. In a moment, in the twinkling of an eye, at the last trump, for the trumpet shall sound, and the dead shall be raised incorruptible, and we, talking about the ones living, shall be changed. For this corruptible shall put on incorruption, and this mortal must put on immortality. So, when this corruptible shall have put on incorruption, and this mortal shall have put on immortality, then shall be brought to pass the saying that is written, death is swallowed up in victory. O death, where is thy sting? O grave, where is thy victory? The sting of death is sin, and the strength of sin is the law. But thanks be to God who gives us the victory through our Lord Jesus Christ. Now you think about it. Satan's going about his business. What's Satan doing down here on the earth? Seeking whom he may devour. The Bible said he was like a roaring lion going about the earth seeking whom he may devour. Now think about it. One day when Satan is busy stirring up Osama bin Laden and stirring up the demonic forces of Hollywood and tormenting the daylights out of the human beings of the earth, one day when all of that's going on, suddenly from heaven there'll be a shout and a trumpet call, and Jesus Christ will enter His airspace. And when Jesus Christ enters Satan's airspace, the dead in Christ are going to rise. Everybody that He afflicted with cancer, everybody He afflicted with every disease, every person that He ever put on a cross, every person that He ever burned at the stake, every little old lady that ever endured and endured and endured, and every father that ever tried, and every person that was ever there, every person that died young, that died old, my friend, are going to be there if they're saved. And they're going to resurrect, and in that moment justice will be done. The bodies of the saints will be redeemed from the earth. Paul said in Romans chapter 8 and verse 23, we wait. And do what? Groan. Waiting for what? The redemption of our bodies. Our spirits, they're already redeemed and with the Lord in heaven. But our bodies have gone to the earth and not been redeemed. But our bodies are going to be redeemed and brought out of the earth in a flash, every saint of every nation and every age.
2: 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Pastor Eddie and the congregation of Bethel Chapel invite you to be their guests this Sunday morning for worship and preaching at 11. Once again, Pastor Eddie Kendall.
1: Spirits are not corruptible. Not talking about my spirit. This corruptible, talking about my body, this corruptible shall put on incorruption. Then shall be brought to pass the sting. O death, where is thy sting? And O grave,
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4: Good morning. Here's WNRV forecast for Wednesday. Mostly sunny skies today. The high of 83 degrees. Winds from the west-southwest, 5 to 10 miles per hour. Partly cloudy skies tonight, low 69. Winds shifting from the south to the south-southwest, 1 to 10 miles per hour. Currently here at the WNRV studio, sunny skies and 70 degrees here at 2 minutes after 10. Come up at 11 o'clock, have the Floyd Radio Show. And then at 2 o'clock, 2 hours of Tim White Bluegrass Show. Got things started in nice instrumental from Corey Walker. This is off of his album, Hey, I'm Just a Kid, with the Remington Riot.

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1: We have a great show tonight. All the way from Brooklyn, New York, we have the Downhill Strugglers.
0: From right here in Floyd County, Virginia, we have the Little River Missionary Baptist Church Choir.
1: And from West Virginia, we have Becky Hill and Kevin Chesser.
0: And along with Jesse Milnes, I am Emily Miller, and we are the hosts of tonight's Floyd Radio Show. And this is the season finale of the sixth year of the show. This season of the Floyd Radio Show has been brought to you in part by Paluso Microphone Lab, Hotel Floyd, and Chateau Morissette Winery, all from right here in Floyd County, Virginia. Sit back, relax, and enjoy the Floyd.

0: everyone. Welcome to tonight's Floyd Radio Show. We are so excited to be here and so excited to have you here with us this evening. We all just had the pleasure of hearing the Downhill Strugglers open the show with the classic fiddle tune Rasco. And we would like to ask them to keep playing for you. So please make welcome the Downhill Strugglers.
1: Thank you very much. For our first song, we're going to play the classic tune, Casey Jones.

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0: Wow, the dance floor at the Floyd Country Store's Friday Night Jamboree will be so impressed.
1: And just imagine, that's just level four. Our Jasper Jenkins Dance Right Magnetic Inner Souls go all the way up to level 11.
0: 11? Why 11? Why not just make it 10?
1: Well, they go up to 11.
0: Oh? Okay. Well, anyways, get yours now.
1: Jasper Jenkins Dance Right
0: Magnetic Inner Souls. Sold right here at the Floyd Country Store.
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3: Ladies and gentlemen, the T-Mart Rounders.

That was Jesse Milnes, Kevin Chesser, and Becky Hill from the mountains of West Virginia. We are so excited to have our next guests here tonight. Please make them welcome to the Floyd Radio Show and the Floyd Country Store, the Little River Missionary Baptist Church Choir.

0: you so much, Little River Missionary Baptist Church Choir. So let's make welcome back to the stage the wonderful downhill strugglers all the way from Brooklyn, New York. And while the boys get set up here, I would love to introduce you to Eli Smith here from Brooklyn. And Eli, I was hoping you'd tell us a little bit about the Brooklyn Folk Festival.
1: Well, thank you very much. I'm the producer of the Brooklyn Folk Festival, which just happened last weekend. It was our ninth annual festival. We had more than 40 different bands playing all different, extremely diverse range of traditional and vernacular music. It was a wonderful festival, which featured, among many others, Anna Roberts and Elizabeth Leprell, who played just a fantastic set, and also presented an art installation, a performance art piece, which was really wonderful and affecting. So it was wonderful to have them back at the Brooklyn Folk Festival.
0: How long was that art installation? How long did it take place over?
1: You heard of it. Well, they sang the Ballad of Queen Jane endlessly for 5 hours, along with Tim Erickson. And they asked to do
0: only
1: that.
0: Only five?
1: Yeah, I mean, I was a little disappointed. You know, I got there too. Just before the fifth, hour, and I was like, man. No, it was incredible. It was an incredible feat, even just physically, to sing for that long. But the power of this piece that they created was actually really amazing. So we were really glad to welcome that at the festival this year. And would invite all of you listening and all of you here to please come join us at the Brooklyn Folk Festival sometime.
2: Cool.

Thank you very much. We're going to try and lighten the mood here after that sad song. And this is about courtship and, well, I guess how it can go wrong. But and it's called Come to See Me Sometime. Eat your breakfast before you start, bring a dinner in your hand, and leave before supper time.

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5: Next Sunday is Mother's Day, the most stressful day of the year for moms everywhere. A potentially peaceful Sunday is ruined because dear old mother is expected to spend time with her family. All you want to do is sleep, just this one day out of the week. Instead, the day starts the worst way possible, with an unappetizing breakfast of Cheerios, Pop-Tarts, and orange juice, served up by a well-meaning but inept child.
6: Wake up, Mommy. I made you breakfast in bed.
7: Oh, what? Oh, who? What? Oh, honey, you shouldn't have.
6: I made it all by myself, Mommy.
7: Oh, why, thank you, sweetheart.
6: Here's your cereal, and here's your Pop-Tart.
7: Okay, wait.
6: And here's your orange juice.
7: Oh.
6: Oops, I'm sorry, Mommy.
5: Your quiet, peaceful Sunday begins with an orange juice bath and goes downhill from there. As if spending time with your children wasn't bad enough, your doofus husband sticks his fat nose into your daily routine.
8: Honey, I've got the whole day planned out. First, we'll all go on a family bike ride. We'll ride to the park, and I'll pack a picnic lunch. Then we'll come home and watch a movie together on Netflix. And later, we'll go out for a special dinner at a nice restaurant. The entire family. This will be the best Mother's Day ever.
5: No. No, it won't be. It'll be the worst day ever. A bike ride? What is your husband thinking? No one in this family has been on a bicycle since last summer when your 8-year-old daughter crashed into a pile of rocks and got a big gash on her knee that required 12 stitches.
6: Oh! Mommy, I don't ever want to ride a bicycle again.
5: And a movie? Everything you have on Netflix is nothing but superheroes or talking animals or animated creatures that speak in fart noises.
9: Let's watch Captain America: Civil War.
6: Not again. I want to watch Secret Life of Pets.
9: That movie's for babies.
6: No, it's not.
9: It is.
6: No, it's not.
5: And that big oaf you're married to wants to take this bunch to dinner? Is he crazy? The last time you took your children to a nice restaurant, it was such a complete disaster that the chef put your family portrait on the front door, like you were a gang of wanted criminals, and told the staff to call the police if you ever showed up again.
9: Look, Mom, I shoved a piece of spaghetti up my left nostril and pulled it out of my right.
7: Oh, my God. Josh, stop playing with your food. Susie, eat your peas.
6: If I eat peas, I'm going to barf.
7: No, you're not. You are going to eat your vegetables.
6: I'm feeling woozy.
7: Susie!

0: Here they come.
1: Oh, Fred, just pay the check. Just pay the check. Let's get out of here.
2: Ah, family. The last people you want to be around on Mother's Day. You need time for you, Mom. Mother's Day isn't about families. It's about mothers.
1: Fred, kids, I have something to tell you.
0: What is it, honey?
1: This Mother's Day, I want to get away from all of you.
0: But, Mommy...
1: I want to go have a getaway with other moms. 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
1: I'm gonna sound just like Beyonce. Up in the club, we just broke up. I'm doing my own thing. We decided to dip, but now you want a trip. Another brother noticed me. Well, if you like it, then you should have put a ring on it. Well, if you like it, then you should have put a ring on it. Don't be mad when you see that he want it. If you like it, then you should have put a ring on it. Oh, oh, oh, oh, oh, oh, oh, oh, oh, oh, oh,
3: Mommy. Oh, oh, oh, oh, Mommy. Oh, oh, oh, Mommy.
1: What?
3: Are you okay? What?
1: Oh, I'm sorry, honey. I love you all very much. But I just don't need breakfast in bed or to go to a fancy restaurant. I just want to get away for a few minutes. Don't make such a big fuss.
0: I completely understand, honey. You go have some mommy time. Besides, we can always watch movies without you.
3: Captain America.
4: Secret Life of Pets.
0: Oh, those are kiddie movies.
3: Are not.
0: R2.
3: Are not.
0: R2.
3: Are not.
0: R2.
1: Okay,
0: are
1: I'll not. Be going R2. Now, everyone. Have a good Mother's Day without me.
3: Mom, before you go, will you make me a snack?
1: Ask your father.
3: Dad, before she goes, will Mom make me a snack?
0: Of course she will, son. Honey, make Josh a snack before you go. Hey, I'd like a snack, too.
5: What about me?
0: Susie wants a snack, too. Sweetie? Darling? Now, where did she go?
3: She gone.
2: Meanwhile, down at the karaoke bar...
6: Hello, mon ami. What is the matter?
1: Oh, hey, Hans. It's Mother's Day, and all I want is to be away from my family. What do to relieve the stresses of life?
6: You know what I do? I sing. And a glass of Chateau Morissette's Our Dog Blue has never hurt anyone. This popular white wine is a semi-sweet Riesling Traminette blend using Vidal Blanc for added depth. Aromas of melons, citrus fruits, apricots, and delicate flowers highlights the soft finish of this soothing wine. Come now, and I will challenge you to a battle of the, how you say, karaoke? Come, I will go first. This is a piece from the hip-hop musical Hamilton. Oui, mi, mi, mi, mi, mi, mi, mi, mi. 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I come from afar just to say bonsoir to King...
1: Wow. Well, Hans, I feel way less stressed out after that.
6: Oh, that is nothing. It is your turn now.
1: Oh, okay. let's see. First I was afraid.

0: I will survive.
1: That was Chloe Magnifique, mon ami. And how do you feel?
0: I feel so much better, Hans.
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3: 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This is my husband, Jesse, and we're gonna play a few songs. This first one is a song that comes from North Carolina from a wonderful singer named Ola Bell Reed.

0: you.
1: Well, we've had the great pleasure of being able to record several albums with the wonderful Joseph Desjarnet, who is doing sound here this evening for the Floyd Radio Show. He is just one of the most talented sound engineers I've ever had the pleasure of knowing. And he recorded Jesse's solo album a few years ago, and we had the most wonderful time on that project. So this is when we recorded on that first record of Jesse's. This is called Brownsville from Sleepy John Estes.

0: Of course, those are the magic feet of Becky Hill.
1: We're going to get Kevin back out here, and we're going to finish up with a little tune that comes from a fiddler I knew when I was really young and he was really old, named Ernie Carpenter.
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everyone, that is our show, and we hope you have enjoyed it. We are going to have the Little River Missionary Baptist Church Choir sing us out this evening. So let's hear one more from y'all.

0: I'm lifting up holy hands. I'm lifting up holy hands.
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4: Sunshine for today, an afternoon high around 80 degrees, partly cloudy 65 tonight, and partly sunny breezy with showers, thunderstorms tomorrow 80, partly sunny and isolated shower, thunderstorm Friday 75, sunny 75 to 80 Saturday, and more sun 80 Sunday. On Monday, mostly cloudy skies, there'll be showers and thunderstorms 75 to 80. I'm staff meteorologist Bill Jackman on the Virginia News Network.
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2: 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The news is brought to you by the Succo Community Credit Union

0: this quickly, all of the goals that I had are met.
1: She says lawmakers agree to tougher penalties for illegal sales, a tiered rollout of licensing, and ramp up taxes. Spanberger says many times a third option was that she and lawmakers felt would be protecting minors and consumers. I'm Scott Kimbler.
2: UVA Health has named a new CEO for Charlottesville's University Medical Center. Tammy Snyder will begin her new position August 3rd. Snyder currently serves as Senior Vice President of System Operations for Rochester Regional Health in New York. Snyder says she plans to do a lot of listening during her first 90 days, trying to get a feel for the area and the operation before making any changes. Travel for the upcoming Independence Day holiday will be up this year, but only by a little. Rory O'Neill reports.
3: 72.2 million people will travel to mark America's 250th birthday. AAA says that will beat last year's number, but the increase is smaller than recent year-over-year gains. The number of people flying or driving over the 10-day period from June 27th to July 5th will be flat, but there will be an increase in cruising. Seattle, Orlando, and Anchorage are top domestic destinations, with Vancouver, Rome, and Dublin topping the international hotspots.
2: I'm Rebecca Hughes.
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7: Sunshine forward today, an afternoon high around 80 degrees, partly cloudy 65 tonight, and partly sunny breezy with showers, thunderstorms tomorrow 80, partly sunny and isolated shower, thunderstorm Friday 75, sunny 75 to 80 Saturday, and more sun 80 Sunday. On Monday, mostly cloudy skies, there'll be showers and thunderstorms 75 to 80. I'm staff meteorologist Bill Jackman on the Virginia News Network.
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1: VNN Sports, I'm Matt McCoy. The Nationals have run their winning streak to 4, taking a second straight from the Royals 6-4. Curtis Meade snapping a 3-3 tie in the bottom of the seventh with a three-run homer. The Nats are 4 games above 500 for the first time since their World Championship year of 2019. The Orioles, meanwhile, lost in Seattle 3-1. The O's offense held only 3 hits. The Commanders kicked off their mandatory minicamp. Coach Dan Quinn saying yesterday he wants to use the workouts this week to build depth on the team, giving second and third stringers more opportunities to shine. Quinn saying improving the Commanders' depth is a priority this year. The World Cup continues today with 5 matches on the schedule. Action last night included defending champ Argentina opening with a 3-0 win over Algeria, with Lionel Messi scoring all 3 goals. The U.S. meanwhile preparing for its match Friday in Seattle against Australia. And final practice rounds at Shinnecock Hills in New York for the U.S. Open. Round 1 tees off tomorrow. That's sports. I'm Matt McCoy on the Virginia News Network.
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7: Sunshine forward today, an afternoon high around 80 degrees, partly cloudy 65 tonight, and partly sunny breezy with showers, thunderstorms tomorrow 80, partly sunny, an isolated shower, thunderstorm Friday 75, sunny 75 to 80 Saturday, and more sun 80 Sunday. On Monday, mostly cloudy skies, there'll be showers and thunderstorms 75 to 80. I'm staff meteorologist Bill Jackman on the Virginia News Network.
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4: Good afternoon. Here's WNRV forecast, rest of your Wednesday. Part of cloudy this afternoon, have 82 degrees, winds from the west-southwest, 5 to 10 miles per hour. Partly cloudy skies tonight, few more clouds moving in by morning, a low of 70s, wind shifting between the south, south-southwest, 1 to 10 miles per hour. Currently here at the WNRV studio on Route 100, partly cloudy skies and 80 degrees here, 2 minutes or 3 minutes after 2. 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
6: 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I'm your bluegrass buddy, Tim White. Going to be playing some great bluegrass music, old time, laced with some comedy, whole lot of good information. So reach over there, turn it up, and take the knobs off that radio. Getting it started right now. Here's Daniel Grindstaff and the Uptown Troubadours.

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Here on the Tim White Bluegrass Show on your favorite radio station. I'll be back with a whole lot.

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0: It's the Tim White Bluegrass Show. 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And welcome back, folks, to the Tim White Bluegrass Show. Here's a fine group from East Tennessee. 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
1: Lord, we was poor though. 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
0: And comedy from David Browning.
2: You know, folks, I get a little nervous standing out in front of a crowd and talking. It makes me so nervous. I think it stems from the fact that I had this uncle one time. He was standing up on a stage, kind of like this one right here, and he slipped and he fell down through a hole in the middle of it. But we all believe he'd have broke both of his legs if it hadn't been for that rope around his neck.
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1: Hey folks, this is Doyle Lawson, Doyle Lawson the Quicksilver. And what you're listening to right now is the Tim White Show. So turn it up, take the knobs off. Oh.

0: Yours truly with Dave Vault and Fat Albert Blackburn, the VW Boys, the Cabin on the Hill. Before that, Doyle Austin and Quicksilver. Here's Doc.
1: I guess I better finger pick one, Tim. Won't do letting Merle get ahead of me on that finger picking style. I ain't gonna tell you what this is, I'll just pick it.

Oh, I believe they're my favorite old-time band. The New Ballard's Branch Bog Trotters. Eddie Bond, they're on the lead vocal and the fiddle. Man, what great music. That make you move your feet. Here on the Tim White Bluegrass Show, before that, the Whites. Right here's James King.

0: So you had a carpeted school and air conditioning. We had asbestos, linoleum, tile, 35 windows, all of them open. With no air conditioning. You had that blue fan that Cliff would bring up from the maintenance room. Cliff, it's hotter than 2B. Bring that fan up. Hustle on it, will you? See, when you go to school, we have to make sure that every child is computer literate and has all the tools to succeed in a computer, and everyone has access to the media. Okay? I watched Neil Armstrong land on the moon in 1969. I almost didn't get to see it. We had to call Doris Johnson, the audiovisual. You remember her? Ms. Johnson, he's landing on the moon. Gets up here to 2B. Tell Cliff to bring that fan, will you? She's pushing the TV set, and it's got 2 inches of dust on it. Don't get but 2.5 channels, because NBC was always kind of fuzzy. Is that him on the moon? No, that's Star Trek. Change. You remember Ditto machines? See, we didn't have a drug problem in our schools. We didn't need ecstasy. Why? Because we had the 5th grade math test. They had a mimeograph machine that had that ink that smelled kind of like, but kind of good at the same time. And everybody would get it. Hand them things out. Ms. Johnson, could you bring some more mimeograph ink to room 2B? And tell Cliff to forget the fan.
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6: He's tall, dark, and handsome. 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It's Tim White of the Tim White Bluegrass Show.
0: Here's a little 10-year-old Emmy Sunshine from down around the Knoxville, Tennessee area. Emmy Sunshine, she is fantastic. Ew.

Bristol, Tennessee, Virginia, in the heart of the birthplace country music region. That's Annie Robinette. Here's Flattin' Scruggs, Home Sweet Home, recorded in 1960, taking us to the end of this hour. Another hour of the Tim White Bluegrass Show coming up.

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Here's Dan Tominski on the Tim White Bluegrass Show. 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

one of my favorite people in the whole wide world. 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
0: Yeah, bluegrass people have more fun than anybody right here on the Tim White Bluegrass Show. Turn it up, take the knobs off your radio. Welcome back to the Tim White Bluegrass Show. We're going to take a trip down memory lane. I got to perform with the late and great Tater Tate back on July the 1st, 2006, on the stage of the Lincoln Theater for Song of the Mountains, the nationally syndicated public television concert series, and was there with the VW Boys at the time. It was me, Dave Vault, and the late and great Larry McPeak. So let's go back to that date. Like I said, January 1st, 2006. Here's the VW Boys with Tater Tate.
6: There's these folks sitting at an old folks' home. They were bored out of their minds. Old lady comes up to the old man. She said, "I bet you I can guess how old you are." He said, "All right." She said, "I bet you $20. He said, "You're on." He thought, "I can use $20. She said, "Take off all your clothes." He thought, "Well, $20. So he took all of his clothes off. She said, "Now turn around." So he turned around. She checked him out real good, Tater. She said, "Now turn back around." He turned back around. She gave him the once over again. She said, "You're 82. He went... He said, "How did you know?" She said, "You told me yesterday."

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We'll let Mac Puckett, the Good Company Band, take us to the end of this segment with the five-string drag. 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
6: And the possums are out in force because of this warm weather we're having, and they're all over the place except for Toast, North Carolina. I have not heard a report from Toast, the possum capital of the world, in 2 weeks now, so I don't know what's going on there. Nor Mount Airy, North Carolina. I don't know. I'm going to have to get on those snow boys and find out what in the world. But I guess they're busy with the cats. Who knows? Tina Hobson wrote me a nice letter, or email, I should say. Hi, Tim. We listen to your bluegrass show every Saturday on the Possum. That's 96.3, the Possum in the Tri-Cities. And I could have missed it, but did you know Reno Harrell is going to play at the Nola Chucky Opry in Irwin, Tennessee, June 12th? I don't know. I haven't heard. You probably knew, but thought we would send it anyway. We love your show. We followed you around a long time. Your troublesome hollow band opened for the Nashville Bluegrass Band, the old Unicoi County High School, back in 1999. I remember that well, Tina. We know because my husband and I were there, had an awesome weekend. Well, I appreciate that, and you have an awesome weekend, too. And I appreciate that. Has nothing to do with possums other than she did mention 96.3 the Possum in the Tri-Cities area, one of my affiliates. So appreciate that, Tina. Let's see, getting back to the possums here. Tina Wilcox in Vinton, Virginia, said four dead possums this week in Vinton, Virginia. And in Meridian, Mississippi, the birthplace of Jimmy Rogers, four dead possums from Zach McClellan. I appreciate that report. Remember, Possum Spotter Club is on Facebook. A lot of interesting stuff there. And if you don't have a Possum Spotter Club card for your wallet or purse, and they are suitable for laminating, find out how to take care of that little dilemma in your life at TheTimWhiteBluegrassShow.com.

Yeah, Troublesome Hollow, the band I play with, the Possum on the Run, and we're going to be at the Carroll County Music Festival coming up next weekend in Hillsville, Virginia. I'll play the spot at the end of this segment, but the Carroll County Music Festival, look it up, just Google it, and you'll find out all about it. A day full of family entertainment and things to do in Hillsville, Virginia, coming up June 20th.

Yeah, the Hog Slop String Band, Hen Cackle, here on the Tim White Bluegrass Show. Here's Skeeter and the Skid Marks from a few years back. They've been all around this world.

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Yours truly with my friends Mac Puckett and the late great Larry McPeak off the Tim White with Banjo and Friends compact disc. That's going to do it for me this week, folks. April Birch taking us out. God bless you. I'll see you next time.

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10: As observed during the recent roundtable on American agriculture in Wisconsin by Badger State Meat Processor and National Football League Hall of Fame offensive lineman Joe Thomas.
11: As a farm-to-table beef producer, we see one of the biggest bottlenecks in our country is the lack of small packing and processing plants.
10: That is where increasing federal support for small and very small meat and poultry processing plants through the recently announced USDA Small Processors Action Plan comes in.
12: Providing customer service and technical assistance to these plants when needed so that they can continue to operate and FSIS doesn't have any barriers to them in meeting our food safety standards.
10: Undersecretary for Food Safety, Mindy Brashear, says the plan's focus points include improved USDA customer service and responsiveness to processor requests, clearer language of requirements, and easier navigation of USDA systems and reducing regulatory burdens. I'm Rod Bain reporting for the U.S. Department of Agriculture in Washington, D.C.
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14: Sunshine forward today, an afternoon high around 80 degrees, partly cloudy 65 tonight, and partly sunny breezy with showers, thunderstorms tomorrow 80, partly sunny, an isolated shower, thunderstorm Friday 75, Sunny 75 to 80 Saturday and more sun 80 Sunday. On Monday, mostly cloudy skies. There'll be showers and thunderstorms 75 to 80. I'm staff meteorologist Bill Jackman on the Virginia News Network.
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15: A man jumped from a plane and his parachute failed to open. 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Well, don't let that success fizzle. Do it again. Teach it to others, because developing your niche will help you redeem the time.
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6: Two 13-year-old boys are in custody after police say they stabbed another 13-year-old boy. Danville police arrested the two boys who they say started a fight with the victim, then stabbed him several times in the back. The 13-year-old victim was taken to the hospital for treatment. He was released after being treated for non-life-threatening wounds. Authorities say the stabbing was an isolated incident and that the three boys knew each other. A suspect in a barricade situation is behind bars in Suffolk. Suffolk police, the SWAT team, and a crisis negotiation team were able to arrest the man at a residence on Orchard Cove Court. The area near Hampton Roads Parkway was closed off to drivers, and nearby residents were asked to shelter in place during the incident yesterday morning. Authorities say that they will continue to have a large police presence while the investigation continues.
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1: I'm Thomas Cage, VNN Sports. The Nationals won their fourth game in a row. Washington beat the Kansas City Royals 6-4 at home. Nationals infielder Curtis Meade on coming up big for his team with a late homer that gave them the lead.
2: It's special. You know, I think the easy part about it is knowing that the guy behind me's got my back. So just kind of keeping it simple and having a good at-bat.
1: Paxton Schultz earned the win in relief, and Gus Varland secured the save. The teams will wrap up their series this afternoon. The Orioles were handed their third consecutive loss. Baltimore fell 3-1 to the Seattle Mariners. Sam Basalo drove in his team's lone run on a single in the first inning. The series continues tonight. The Mystics are set to continue their road trip. Washington will take on the Connecticut Sun on the road. The Mystics enter the matchup at 5-7 this season. And the Commanders are in the final phase of their off-season program. Washington has its second of three mandatory minicamp practices today. That's sports. I'm Thomas Cage with the Virginia News Network.
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2: Weather. Partly cloudy, 65 tonight, and partly sunny, breezy with showers, thunderstorms tomorrow, 80. Partly sunny on Friday, an isolated shower, thunderstorm, 75, and sunshine, 75 to 80 Saturday. Sunday, more sun, 80, and showers, thunderstorms, a little bit cooler Monday, 75 to near 80. I'm staff meteorologist Bill Jackman on the Virginia News Network.
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7: 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Zinkelbell! Yay!
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4: A suspect in a barricade situation is behind bars in Suffolk. Suffolk police, the SWAT team, and a crisis negotiation team was able to arrest the man at a residence on Orchard Cove Court. The area near Hampton Roads Parkway was closed off to drivers and nearby residents as they were asked to shelter in place during the incident yesterday morning. Authorities say that there will continue to be a large police presence while the investigation continues. Needy families are getting some help this summer.
5: Virginia's Sunbucks are heading to needy families later this month. The Virginia Department of Social Services says they will participate in the program this year, which will allow eligible Virginia families to receive $120 per child during the summer months. The program will automatically fund nearly 85% of eligible children through their families' EBT cards beginning Monday, June 29th. VDSS Commissioner Duke Storen released a statement saying no child in Virginia should go hungry, and the state is committed to reaching every eligible child this summer. I'm Rosia Rivera.
4: Virginia residents are bracing for heavy rain as a Gulf disturbance tracks east with flooding concerns growing. Rebecca Hughes with the details.
6: A tropical disturbance near Texas could become Arthur before moving inland.
7: Eventually, some of that residual tropical moisture will work its way toward the southern Appalachians and into the southeast.
6: USDA meteorologist Brad Reppy says residents should be prepared for 4 to 8 or more inches of rainfall and possible flooding.
7: We do see more lingering drought impacts in states like Florida, into Georgia, and the Carolinas. And any rain that falls there should help to revive pastures and will certainly help out with summer crops that have been, in some cases, suffering due to lingering drought.
6: Forecasters say the low-pressure system is expected to bring severe weather to Tennessee, Georgia, the Carolinas, and Virginia, depending on what track it takes. I'm Rebecca Hughes.
4: And I'm Katie Gray.
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9: Weather.
8: Partly cloudy, 65 tonight, and partly sunny, breezy with showers. Thunderstorms tomorrow, 80. Partly sunny on Friday, an isolated shower, thunderstorm, 75, and sunshine, 75 to 80 Saturday. Sunday, more sun, 80, and showers, thunderstorms, a little bit cooler.

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3: weather. Partly cloudy, 65 tonight, and partly sunny, breezy with showers, thunderstorms tomorrow, 80. Partly sunny on Friday, an isolated shower, thunderstorm, 75, and sunshine, 75 to 80 Saturday. Sunday, more sun, 80, and showers, thunderstorms, a little bit cooler Monday, 75 to near 80. I'm staff meteorologist Bill Jackman on the Virginia News Network.
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5: One break. Keep two verses, then end it. 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
9: weather.
10: Partly cloudy, 65 tonight, and partly sunny, breezy with showers, thunderstorms tomorrow, 80. Partly sunny on Friday, an isolated shower, thunderstorm, 75, and sunshine, 75 to 80 Saturday. Sunday, more sun, 80, and showers, thunderstorms. A little bit cooler Monday, 75 to near 80. I'm staff meteorologist Bill Jackman on the Virginia News Network.
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